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Our best lineup is here at Lowe's. 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

0: There's more to love, die Communards. Neuzugang 3 zugleich, die neue Position 45. Diamond Sun von Glass Tiger, die 44 und Devil Inside von Inexcess, Position 43. Die EAV mit Burley auf der 42, Doctor in the House von Cold Cut auf der 41, Schatten an der Wand mit Jule Neigel und Band die 40, OK mit OK 39 und She's a Lady von Les McKeown, Position 38. Und hier ist Neuzugang 4. Man kennt ihn aus der Fernsehserie, er heißt Alf. Von 0 auf die 37, hier ist Alf mit Stuck on Earth.
1: Before you say another word, may I present to you Alf. The show is on. Your eyelids are growing heavy. You are getting sleepy. You are no longer a cat. You are a bagel. Dude, hey, you scared me. You ought to wear a bell.
2: What's going on here?
1: What happened here? I was just teaching Lucky how to tell time. Show Willie what you've learned.
3: You were hypnotizing him, weren't you?
1: Okay, you caught us. I'm trying to help Lucky beat his smoking problem. Just kidding! Go for it.

0: Is that you, Mr. President? Listen, I know you're a busy guy, so I'll make this brief. We've only got one planet, so why don't you and the Rusky ease up a little, will ya?
1: Goodness, that's pretty complicated.
0: Hope I haven't oversimplified the problem.
1: I'm sure we'll do everything we can. Mr. Elf, we're sending someone around right now to follow up on this thing. You just sit tight, okay?
0: You too.

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1: Elektriker Salzer, yeah! 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
0: Now you know my secret, electronic salsa sound. Observe the desert feedback that's going all around. The magic words I say to you, now open up your ears. Hasam halum gilum dasa, nia gulum lulum sasa. Hasam halum gilum dasa.

am hosting Saturday Night Live. I'm not sure. Many of you know that I'm 88 and a half years old. So it's great to be here for a number of reasons. You know, I'm not new to live TV. In 1952, I started my first live sitcom, which was Life of Elizabeth. And of course, back then, we didn't want to do it live. We just didn't know how to tape things. So I don't know what this show's excuse is. You know, I have so many people to thank for being here, but I really have to thank Facebook. When I first heard about the campaign to get me to host Saturday Night Live, I didn't know what Facebook was. And now that I do know what it is, I have to say, it sounds like a huge waste of time. I mean, I would never say that people on it are losers, but that's only because I'm polite. People say, but Betty, Facebook is a great way to connect with old friends. Well, at my age, if I want to connect with old friends, I need a Ouija board. Needless to say, we didn't have Facebook when I was growing up. We had phone book, but you wouldn't waste an afternoon on it. Facebook just sounds like a drag. In my day, seeing pictures of people's vacations was considered a punishment. And when we were kids, we didn't say we were single. We were just kids. It was weird if you weren't single. Yes, we had poking, but it wasn't something you did on a computer. It was something you did on a hayride. Under a blanket. Oh, sorry. Things were a lot different when I was growing up. My father, Horace, was a traveling salesman who moved our family to California during the Great Depression. I mean, that's the kind of stuff you only read about in novels. And to think I've lived through a world war, worked on radio, in films, on Mary Tyler Moore and the Golden Girls, and now I'm here tonight because you wanted me to be. We have a great show for you tonight. So stick around and we'll be right back.